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Before I backtrack, just wanted to let you know that tomorrow, Mona is broadcasting live from Camp John Waters for the last time. Mona will interview John and play a mix inspired by him. 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And Spoony is filling in for the amazing Terry the DJ on Hooligan from 6 to 7 p.m. on the WFMU Rock and Soul Stream tomorrow night. Now, to continue, you heard The Swimming Song by Loudon Wainwright, Seaside Rendezvous by Queen, Changes in Latitudes, Changes in Attitudes by Jimmy Buffett, one of my top 10 songs of all time, The Waterboys' Fisherman's Blues, The Kingston Trio's Blow Ye Winds, Felon Sebastian's Ease Your Feet in the Sea, off of one of my favorite albums, The Boy with the Arab Strap, Sea Shanty by The Pogues, and starting things off was Dove's Sea Song. Are you feeling seasick yet? Because I got more for you. This one, though, is a pretty moonlit beach melody that brings salty tears to my eyes. Here's Iron and Wine with the Sea and the Rhythm.

0: You're listening to WFMU's Rock and Soul Stream, and I'm your host, DJ Jen Jones, NYC, and this is my Sea Shanties and More edition of Rotations. You just heard Waves from the Ethereal Slow Dive. This song has been an inspiration to me in some dark moments of my life. I hope you feel it as much as I do. Before them was Ween's The Mollusk, which has the perfect underwater sounds. Then I had to pay homage to one of the most amazing humans that we recently lost, Miss Dolly Parton, and she's singing with Kenny Rogers on Islands in the Stream. Whenever I play this out, there isn't one sad face in the crowd. Before that beauty was Paul Clayton's Sally Brown, another fun sea shanty, Cocteau Twins and Harold Budd with Sea Swallow Me. Before them, a less recognized shoegaze band called Should with Ocean Worm. Silver Jews, Trains Across the Sea. I still appreciate seeing all the David Berman tribute shows every year since his passing. And starting us off was Iron and Wine's The Sea and the Rhythm. I have a couple of more announcements before I play my last song of the night. Miss Christina Ginger will be hosting Rotations next Thursday, September 18th from 8 to 9 p.m., all Eastern Standard Time. Thank you again, Christina and Matt Clark, for giving me this opportunity to share my tunes among the masses. Matt Clark will also be DJing at Birdie's in Bushwick tonight, starting at 9 p.m. with Connie T. Empress of the Empire State Soul Club of New York City, playing all 60s soul, funk, garage, R&B, and your fave British beat tunes. Finally, stay tuned for Nervous Boogie with Richard J. from 9 to 11 p.m. Hope you enjoy the show, and my last song is Charles Trenet's La Mer, the original Beyond the Sea. Bonne nuit!
1: La mer qu'on voit danser le long du golfe clair a des reflets d'argent. 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

Howdy, everybody. Happy Thursday. It is September 10th. And you are tuned in to the WFMU Rock and Soul stream. It is 9 p.m., which means it is time for the show Nervous Boogie, which is me, I guess. But also you. In a way. Tree falls in the forest, etc. I'm going to stop rambling and just play some music. I think my brain is broken today. We're going to kick things off tonight with the Dynamic Tints and Rosemarie.

You're such cutie, you're such cutie. You're not a snooty, you know the score. And I love you, really love you.

friends. Nice to have you here. 9:28 p.m. coming to you live from the New York City. This is Nervous Boogie here on the WFMU Rock and Soul stream. Hope you guys are all having wonderful nights. I know I am. Despite my brain being slightly melted. Dorothy Berry with "You're Driving Me Crazy" was what you just heard. Manhattans with "When We're Made as One" before that. The Values with "Return to Me." Shylights with "I Won't Care About You." Mabel with "Such a Cutie." Peptones with "Baby." Tony and the Twilighters with "Did You Make Up Your Mind?" Before that, the Time Tones with "Pretty Pretty Girl." Riots, a.k.a. the Techniques, with "Yeah, Yeah," called the Riots, on some Ireland releases, maybe all Ireland releases in the 60s? I don't know. I can't say that definitively. Jimmy Delph's, before that, Almost. And the Dynamic Tints starting off that first block of songs this evening with Rosemary. Coming up next, we are going to have some Soul Sisters with "You Got 'Em Beat."

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0: 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Both candles is the weather.

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My God, what advent. This is glory and power descended upon all those who were in the upper room. 33 AD in Jerusalem on the day of Pentecost.

Howdy, friends. 9:58 p.m. Here live with all of you wonderful people on the WFMU Rock and Soul stream. You're listening to a show called Nerves Boogie, and it is wonderful to have you here. I feel like I shouldn't be this tired this early on. And yet, here I am, being rude and yawning on microphone. You guys, I am offering an apology for the yawns. But I digress. Cheryl Williams with They Don't Know Him Like I Do, parentheses, Stuck Up Guy, was what you just heard. Del Caprice, Forever My Love. D. Edwards, He Told Me Lies. Reverend V. B. and Lucy Myers with Message of Pentecostal. Ethiopians before that with Mother's Tender Care from Treasure Isle. Heartbeats with I Want to Know, Diane Cunningham. Someday Baby, Marigold's Rolling Stone. Ebony's with Can't Get Enough, and the Soul Sisters with You Got 'Em Beat. Coming up next here on the WFMU Rock and Soul stream and the show Nervous Boogie. And starting off our second hour, we're going to have It Hurts Me by Sammy Lee.

write this letter. He was hoping. Yes, hoping you're thinking of me. Because my time's about up, doll. So long until I'll be home to start serving you.

Hate when that happens. I don't think that's ever happened before on that record. How embarrassing. Such is live radio. How are you guys doing? Tis a wonderful Thursday night here in New York City. And it is 10:29 p.m. And you just heard Jane Morgan with Baseball, Baseball. The Upsetters before that with Return of the Ugly. Laurel Aiken with Jeannie's Back. The Four Jewels with That's What They Put Erasers on Pencils For. Marv Johnson. Some of the Motown era Marv Johnson. I'm Not a Plaything. Ruby Johnson before that with I'll Run Your Hurt Away. Flamingos with I'll Be Home. Chaperones with Cruise to the Moon. Mel and Tim with Mail Call Time. Lou Johnson, People in Love before that. And Sammy Lee with It Hurts Me. Starting off that block of songs. Coming up next here on the WFMU Rock and Soul Stream, we're going to have the Dynamics with What Would I Do?

As much fun as tonight was, sadly, it is time for me to say goodnight to all of you wonderful people. But not before I say what I just played. You just heard the Eagles with Please Please. Barbara and Brenda before that with That's When You've Got Soul, the ballads. With God Bless Our Love. 7-inch of that. With the artist misspelled as The Ballards. Dennis Brown before that. Something Is Bugging Me. Reuben Williams with Piggy Wiggy. Carla and Rufus with Cause I Love You. Diane and the Darlettes with The Wobble. The Chimes with Tears on My Pillow. Tony and Tyrone with A Fool Am I. And the Dynamics with What Would I Do? Starting off that last block of songs. And with that, it is officially time for me to say goodnight, but it was...

wonderful getting to DJ for all of you, as always. Have a wonderful rest of your evening and a safe weekend. You're tuned into the WFMU Rock and Soul Stream.

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I've got a lot of great music for you this hour. Enjoy the electric sounds of artificial intelligence.

Hey there, groovy listeners. This is the bunny hopping at you over the airwaves on WFMU's Rock and Soul stream. Let's take a quick peek at the weather scene in the Big Apple. We've got a clear sky shining down on us this fine afternoon, with the mercury hitting a toasty 86 degrees. Humidity's hanging at a comfy 51%, making it a stellar day to twist, shout, or just chill out. Keep it locked here for all your rock and soul favorites, and whatever you do, don't touch that dial.

Down Down by The Silence. And previous to that, Put In All Over, The Creatures. 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Previous to that, ESP, The Beaver Patrol from the album Pretty Things. Before that, The Giggle-Eyed Goo, Steve and the Board. 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You can make a request at 516-654-4059. 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It's 80 degrees in New York. More music now.

0: Hey there, groovy listeners tuning into WFMU Rock and Soul Stream, this is your host, The Bunny, hopping through the airwaves to bring you the latest scoop on what's happening outside. Alright, my cool cats and kittens, as you twist and shout through this fine night, let's talk weather. We're under a blanket of clouds here in the heart of NYC, and it's a warm one, with temperatures sitting pretty at 80°F. Humidity's hanging at 63%, so it's a bit sticky, but hey, nothing we can't handle with some cool tunes and hot tracks. Keep it locked right here for all the best beats and hits. Now, back to the music that keeps your soul dancing all night long.
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Hi. Hope you're enjoying the Rock and Soul Bunny Show. When you gonna tell her about me by Yvonne Vaughn? And before that, Can't Seem to Make You Mine, Mono 45. The Seeds. 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Before that, Crying for Her. Swinging Machine on the album The Rock Box, The Music Machine. Little Boy Sad. MPD Limited. Our Time is Running Out. Yellow Pages on the album Where the Action Is. 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

0: Breakin' Up. The Ronettes from the album, The Best Part of Breakin' Up. Walking in the Rain. The Insect previous to that. Semi-psychedelic, it is. Pepper and the Shakers. 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It's 79 degrees in New York. Now, back to the music.
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sound of an owl hooting softly. Good evening, night wanderers and dream chasers, it's your celestial guide, Owl Sun, coming to you through the cloak of darkness, from the heart of the city that never sleeps, New York City. You've tuned into the Night Owl Show. As the city lights glisten under a blanket of clouds, the temperature gently teasing 79 degrees, with a humidity of 65%, it's the perfect night to just tune in and drift away. Whether you're out there chasing your dreams or snuggled under the covers, remember, our night journey is just beginning. Tonight, as the world sleeps, we'll be keeping each other company. We Euro trademark symbol LL journey through the quiet realms of the night, where the moon is the beacon and the stars our guide. We'll spin tales, share secrets, and lose ourselves in the magic of music. So, sit back and relax as we let the rest of the world fade away. Together, we'll explore the mysteries and enchantment of the night. Welcome to the Night Owl Show, the place where dreams take flight. Let's take this journey together, beneath the stars, into the night. Remember, here in the quiet hours, under the soft glow of the moon, you're never alone. You're on the Night Owl Show, and I am your host, Owl Sun, ready to guide you through the labyrinth of the night. Stay tuned, Night Owls. The night is young and our journey has just begun.

That was Bo Diddley, Emil Richards and the Factory, presenting Aphrodite's Child.

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this trip. 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Our destination is going, going, going high, high, up, up, up, up, up, and to the firmament, firmament, firmament, firmament, past, past, past the sky. 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Oh, Pluto will wink his eye. 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Come on, come on, come on, man. Close the door.

0: Hi, this is Tommy James of Tommy James and Shondells. We've got a brand new album with a brand new sound. We call it Traveling. We know you're too hip to be hype, so get to know us. We'll be good to your head. Don't forget, Traveling on Roulette Records. Thank you, K-O-L, for all your help.
1: That was Message to Earthman. 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
1: In the gentle tradition of Donovan and Dylan, we have an American troubadour, Rodney Bingenheimer.
2: Oh, teenage woman, come live with me in my dirty room behind the ranch market. Let me show you off to all my friends on the Sunset Strip. Don't flirt with any other long-haired boys. 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To me, my teenage love goddess. Woof, woof, I love you. Woof, woof, I want you. Woof, woof, please be mine. Oh, woof, woof. Oh, teenage.

just heard. The Clown by Era Apparent. Party Seacomb. George Harrison on the album Wonderwall Music. 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
1: This is the In Sound, presented by the United States Army. 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Would you like to make that pick? It's very easy, you know. All we need to call you is your telephone number, so send it to the In Sound, Box 3435, Grand Central Post Office, New York, 10017. Good idea to tell us a good time to call you, too. So let's hear from you wherever you are. Today our call goes to Miami Beach, Florida, to Evie Kapp. Hello, Evie.
2: Hi.
1: Tell me, Evie, what record do you think could make it into the In Sound spot in town?
2: I think Up There by the Scoundrels.
1: You think that might make it, huh?
2: Uh-huh, because it has a good beat, and the kids down here like a record they can dance to, a record with a beat.
1: Well, Evie Kapp, my thanks for a rundown on the music scene in Miami Beach.
2: Thank you, Harry.
1: Those Scoundrels will be up shortly. Right now, the word for you fellas. If you're a recent college graduate, you've probably got your military obligation ahead of you. Why not fulfill it in the way that's going to do you the most good? As an officer in the U.S. Army, no matter what kind of career you plan, the leadership training and responsibility of an Army officer will be a valuable asset. You'll be marked as a man who can take charge of a situation and do whatever needs doing. A man who commands the respect of other men. You can earn your commission in the Army's Officer Candidate School. It's a tough course. They teach you a lot about making decisions and quite a bit about being a leader. Talk to your Army recruiting sergeant. He can get you into Officer Candidate School in today's Action Army. Here's that new one from the Scoundrels Up There.

0: The Scoundrels, fellas, I think you've got a winner there. Welcome to the Inside.
1: How you doing?
2: Hi, Harry.
0: We'll start with you, Jimmy. How did you get this tag, Scoundrels?
1: We thought up of a name. We wanted to change the name of the Echoes, which we were originally, and we went through a long dictionary, you know, and trying to pick out names that we thought would fit the group. Mm-hmm. You see, we had a reputation of being kind of a scoundrel type of people, so when we came across the name, we thought it'd be just the perfect thing to put on us.
0: Do you think a clever name helps establish a group?
1: Well, no, not really. A group is... If a group's going to be anything, they have to have the talent to begin with, you know.
0: And right.
1: A name is catchy, yes. It's good to have a good name, but I don't think it makes the group necessarily. Because you come across a lot of groups like the Beatles. When I first heard the name, I laughed at it. And as you can see, the Beatles are the biggest thing in probably the history of the rock and roll. So there's a perfect example.
0: Well, you boys have the name and the talent, and it was good having you with us today. The Scoundrels.
2: Take it easy, Harry.
0: The Inside was presented by the United States Army, and this is Harry Harrison reminding you that whatever career you wish for your future, if you qualify, you can get the world's finest training in today's Action Army.

Camera Song, Original Film Soundtrack, a USDEM Film, Agilic and Blubbo, by The Inner Space and Rosie Rosie. Thus the 13th floor elevators.

That was She Lives in a Time of Her Own by the 13th Floor Elevators. Presenting Peter and the Wolves.

raise the hand.

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Gene Pitney. Herbert Harper's Free Press News by Muddy Waters. Little Girl Lost and Found by Peter and the Wolves. Gus Sagittarius.

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I guess the Lord must be in New York City. Sagittarius. Now silver apples.

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1: 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It's Warner, pretty groovy. Yeah. Warner Brothers 7 Arts.
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1: 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Empty your pockets. 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

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The Bonzo Dog Doo Da Band. 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

We've just heard Goodbye by Blonde on Blonde. And previous to that, Old John Robertson, The Byrds, now Freeport.

We've just heard I'm Lonely, Screamin' Jay Hawkins. 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

Play the music Tirona Dos by Zoo Tirona Dos from the album Play the Music Tirona Dos. And before that, Down Whittier Boulevard.

The Midnighters. Before that, Snowblind by Judy Henske and Jerry Yester. And now Electric Banana.

That was vocal version with accompaniment, Street Girl, Electric Banana. Now William Scheller.

we've just heard. White Swan's marriage clothes by the Savage Rose. Previous to that, the American Metaphysical Circus by the United States of America. And now the Velvet Underground and Nietzsche.

We've just heard Sunday Morning by the Velvet Underground and Nico. And now Procol Harum.

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A Whiter Shade of Pale. 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And now Stu Phillips.

That was Hell's Angels on Wheels. Stu Phillips on the album Hell's Angels on Wheels, original motion picture soundtrack. 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And now, monks.

0: this is Coppertone's Hollywood correspondent, Army Archer, visiting Sharon Tate, exciting co-star of the Martin Ransohoff film, Don't Make Waves. But you do make them in the picture, Sharon. Great big ones.
1: Yes, but pretty gay ones.
0: Best of all, seeing you on a surfboard, Sharon, is worth the price of admission.
1: Why, thank you, sir. I love being out in the sun.
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1: 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I agree when Vic Damone sings.
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0: Sharon Tate, you took the words right out of my mouth.

0: 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And now Sunday Servants.
1: Back down in Louisiana where I come from, there used to be an old voodoo woman that lived back in the bayous. She's about 160 years old and she knew everything. When I'd have a little trouble with my girl, I'd go to that old woman and I'd say, Eileen, fix me a spell. And this is what she'd say. Oh, 47 miles of barbed wire. I used a cold snake.

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Presenting Captain Beefheart and his magic band.

That was "Who Do You Think You're Fooling?" by Captain Beefheart and his Magic Band. 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

Changes, TYGSTL from Taniet. The Celib People. Before that. Over the Hills, AI Pode. Saint Stephen. Presenting the Blackbirds.

Fleck or Elsewhere. All the people hate me. It doesn't touch me. I am a stranger. They're in her world. Girlfriends and whiskey. That's on my mind. Loving and drinking. That's all I can find.

That was, I guess I was dreamin' by the Kingsman. And previous to that, Love Love Love Drags Me Down, vocal, The Glitter House, The Bob Crew Generation Orchestra, Thus Daughters of Albion.

That was Paul White Hound Dog, vocal by Mary Clayton. Jack Knights, presenting the Electric Banana.

0: Here is what critics are saying about Stanley Kubrick's A Clockwork Orange. Vincent Canby of the New York Times wrote, "It is brilliant, a tour de force of extraordinary images, music, words, and feelings. A Clockwork Orange is so beautiful to look at and to hear that it dazzles the senses and the mind." Judith Crist has called it the number one film of the year. She said, "Stanley Kubrick's A Clockwork Orange stands as a stunningly original work, even as it does full justice to Anthony Burgess's novel. It is in his total vision that Kubrick's mastery of every phase of his art is displayed in bravura style." And now the New York film critics have given A Clockwork Orange their award as Best Film of the Year and have named Stanley Kubrick Best Director of the Year. Stanley Kubrick's A Clockwork Orange from Warner Brothers is rated X, under 17 not admitted.
1: That was vocal tracks It'll Never Be Me, catchy, strong rhythm, medium tempo. The Electric Banana. Now Smokey and His Sister.

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Smokey and his sister. 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

Can You Travel in the Dark Alone by Gandalf. Before that, Love Song, Take One, by Syd Barrett. Now Blood, Sweat and Tears.

0: Colonel Brown. Tomorrow. And before that. Good loving. 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
1: 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It's the hit sound, the hits of today, the hits of tomorrow.
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2: Like it so far? The Sons of Champlin. Three sounds, one group. Blackburn and Snow. You have their first single. What else can they do?

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1: Recording. Oh, electrically. Oh.

Jenny Lee. The Frost. 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

we've just heard. Stranger in a Strange Land, instrumental backing track. The Birds from the album Turn, Turn, Turn. 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And now July.

We've just heard We Are The Moles, Part 2. The Moles, presenting Mad River.

0: It's the birds. And now they're playing differently again. And they're looking for a new kind of America through their kind of music. And this is not a country music, and it's not a city music, but maybe it's an American kind of music. It's not a raucous, ego-trippy, I'm hipper than you are album, but more like an album that says, I'm lonely. Maybe it has to do with the mood of the nation.
1: The river flows, it flows to the sea.
0: Let the music roll and let the words flow on top of it. As if the music is the highway and the words are the rider. It's up to you. The album is called Ballad of Easy Rider, and it's on Columbia Records.
2: Merciful Monks. Mad River. Presenting Aphrodite's Child.

that was Plastics Nevermore, Aphrodite's Child. Thus the Arrows featuring Davy Allen.

That was Sky Pilot Part 2. Eric Burdon and the Animals. Previous to that, Blues Theme, Instrumental, by the Arrows featuring Davy Allen. Presenting the Aquarian Age.

That was 10,000 words in a cardboard box by the Aquarian Age. Presenting Max Frost and the Troopers.

0: In the gentle tradition of Donovan and Dylan, we have an American troubadour, Rodney Bingenheimer.
1: Oh, teenage woman, come live with me in my dirty room behind the ranch market. Let me show you off to all my friends on the Sunset Strip. 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For you, my teenage princess, living in your teenage dream, let me be your teenage everything. 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Dear sweet meat, my teddy bear of ecstasy, come share my laundry and visions of the universe. Be my teenage woman. To me, my teenage love goddess. Woof, woof, I love you. Woof, woof, I want you. Woof, woof, please be mine. Oh, woof, woof. Oh, teenage woman. Oh, teenage woman. Oh, teenage woman.

we've just heard. Search for a Teenage Woman by Kim Fowley. And before that, Shape of Things to Come. Max Frost and the Troopers. Thus the Yardbirds.

0: For the very latest information about the Beatles, Animals, Yardbirds, Rolling Stones, and all of the other famous English groups, in addition to exclusive recordings by these groups and lesser-known but magnificent performers such as the Hollies, the Mighty Avengers, Spencer Davis Group, Snotty and the Nosepickers, and the Boys Blue, listen for me, John Ravencroft, when I have the honour of joining Bobby Davis and Kay nightly on KOMA, the only station with its finger firmly on the pulse of the English scene. As a considerable bonus, you'll be able to hear me mispronouncing Indian place names in and around the state of Oklahoma. So, please stay tuned to KOMA, Bobby Davis and myself, John Ravencroft.
1: 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The Yardbirds. You can also find the Night Owl Show on Blue Sky, the Night Owl WFMU. 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

That was Colored Rain by Traffic. And before that, Boy 2 Voz. 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Now Mystery Train.

Kyle Street. Mystery trend on the album Love Is the Song We Sing, San Francisco Nuggets 1965-1970. Now Lodar and the Hand People.

Thank you everyone for listening tonight, especially Bill from Maryland. This has been the Night Owl Show with your host, Owl Sun. Dawn will break soon. I wish you all a good night.

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I've got a lot of great music for you this hour. Enjoy the electric sounds of artificial intelligence.

All right, all right. Good evening, my fabulous listeners. You're tuned into the one and only WFMU Rock and Soul stream with me, the Bunny, spinning the platters that matter. Let's take a quick peek outside, shall we? Tonight in the Big Apple, NYC, we're sitting under a canopy of clouds with the mercury hitting a warm 80 degrees. Humidity's playing at 64%, keeping things a tad sticky. So, whether you're out cruising or cozy at home, keep it locked right here for all the best tunes on the Rock and Soul stream. Stay cool, stay groovy, and let's roll into the night with more rock and soul.

That was fun. In reverse order. 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The Circle. And previous to that. For You. Honey Bus. 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The Kinks. 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

And now, let's slide into that nighttime vibe with a quick glance at the weather wheel, folks. Broadcasting live from the heart of the Big Apple on WFMU's Rock and Soul stream, this is the bunny spinning the platters that matter. Right now, the city's wrapped up in clouds, and we're sitting at a smooth 73 degrees Fahrenheit with a humidity level feeling fine at 59%. So whether you're cruising down the boulevard or just chilling at your pad, it's a perfect night to keep your radio dialed right here for more rockin' tunes and soulful grooves. Stay tuned, the night is just getting started.

in reverse order. I Found a New Love, Mono, by Cat Stevens. Before that, Changing of the Guard by Marquis of Kensington. We'll Meet Again, Mono LP, by The Byrds. Previous to that, Dancing Bear, Mono 45. The Mamas and the Papas. All I Wanna Do, 1965 version. Dion and the Wanderers. 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
1: Hi. Hope you're enjoying the Rock and Soul Bunny Show. Hi Coin. Jackie DeShannon. Roses and Rainbows. Danny Hutton. And before that, Look Out Girl, Mono LP, by The Grassroots. And before that, On the Bomb Site, Mono. Duncan Brown. Previous to that, Merry Go Round, Stereo 45, by The Buffalo Springfield. 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It's 72 degrees in New York. 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

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I've got a lot of great music for you this hour. Enjoy the electric sounds of artificial intelligence.

Hey, all you night owls tuned into the Rock and Soul stream, this is the Bunny, popping through your speakers with the late night vibes. Let's take a quick peek at the weather wheel in the Big Apple. Right now, in New York City, we're looking at a cloudy sky, hanging tight at a comfy 73 degrees. Humidity's sitting pretty at 60%, making it a smooth night for all you cats and kittens out there. Whether you're cruising down the boulevard or just chilling at your pad, keep it locked on WFMU Rock and Soul Stream. We've got all the tunes to keep your spirits high and your feet tapping. Stay tuned, the hits just keep on coming.

You've just heard Nightmare Marauders. Previous to that, Walking Through the Sleepy City by the Mighty Avengers, Toma Tu Tiempo, La Dinamita. Before that, It's Not Easy Mono, The Rolling Stones. And before that, Turn Another Page by Powder. Before that, You Didn't Have to Be So Nice by The Lovin' Spoonful. 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

Hey there, all Unite Owls tuned into the Rock and Soul stream on WFMU, this is the Bunny Hoppin' at Ya with the latest scoop on the weather scene here in the Big Apple. As you cruise through this fine night, it's all clouds overhead with the mercury sitting pretty at 72 degrees. Humidity's hanging at 61%, keeping things a touch muggy, so whether you're stepping out or staying in, keep it cool and keep it tuned right here for all your rock and soul favorites. Stay smooth, New York.

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1: Each Step I Take by Deanie Parker. And before that, There Ain't Enough Love by Little Jerry Williams on the album There Ain't Enough Love. And previous to that, Sensitive Mind, General Assembly from the album Love in Time, Sensitive Mind. Before that, I Surrender by Bonnie St. Clair, When the Night Falls by The Eyes. And previous to that, Our Love Should Last Forever by The What For. And before that, Turn On, The Rationals. 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

That was fun. Fly Little Girl. Charles Bradley. Before that, Going Nowhere by Los Bravos. And previous to that, Mini Skirt Mini. Sir Mac Rice. And before that, Ain't No Mountain High Enough by Marvin Gaye and Tammy Terrell on the album The Very Best of Marvin Gaye. Previous to that, I'm Alive. Don Fargan. 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It's 72 degrees in New York. Now, back to the show.

Welcome to the new WFMU Rock and Soul radio stream. I've got a lot of great music for you this hour. Enjoy the electric sounds of artificial intelligence.

Hey there, groovy cats and cool kittens. This is the bunny, hopping at you live from the Rock and Soul stream on WFMU. Let's take a quick peek outside, shall we? It's a classic NYC night with the skies dressed in clouds. We're feeling a smooth 72°F with the humidity hanging at 61%. A perfect backdrop for some rock and soul tunes to keep your night moving right. So, stay tuned to WFMU, and let's keep rolling through this starry night with more fantastic tracks coming your way. Keep it here and keep it cool, baby.

You've just heard Rain on the Roof, The Lovin' Spoonful, and previous to that, Be With You by The Leaves, A Pox on You by Silver Apples from the album Silver Apples. Before that, Everybody's Goin' to Roll Erland by The Twilighters, Slippin' and Slidin' by The Five Americans, Busy Body, The Jolly Green Giant, Jump Jive and Harmonize, The Midnighters. Previous to that, Music for My Mother, Instrumental, Funkadelic. And before that, Hit and Miss John Barry on the album Beat Girl, Win Your Love by Lou Rawls on the album Win Your Love. 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It's 72 degrees in New York. Now, back to the show.

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We hope you love all the music we play.

Hey there, groovy cats and cool kittens. This is the bunny, hopping at you live from the Rock and Soul stream on WFMU. Let's take a quick peek outside, shall we? It's a classic NYC night with the skies dressed in clouds. We're feeling a smooth 72°F with the humidity hanging at 61%. A perfect backdrop for some rock and soul tunes to keep your night moving right. So, stay tuned to WFMU, and let's keep rolling through this starry night with more fantastic tracks coming your way. Keep it here and keep it cool.

That was fun. You've just heard Walk Like a Man, Johnny Moore on the album It's Just My Way of Loving You, Walk Like a Man. I Wanna Be Your Love by the Cobras. Before that, Set Me Free by the In Crowd. Expo 2000 by the Chocolate Watch Band from the album The Best of the Chocolate Watch Band. Shades of Orange by the End from the album Shades of Orange. And before that, Go Go. 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

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And at this point, the Yardbirds give us their interpretation of a number which is currently a big hit here, the McCoy's success, Hang On Sloopy.

That was fun. Monkey Man by Baby Huey and the Babysitters. And previous to that, Hang on Sloopy by the Yardbirds. Surf's Up. The Beach Boys from the album Surf's Up. Gorilla by the Shandells. Cost of Living. Downliner's Sec previous to that. Delilah by Major Lance from the album The Best of Major Lance. You can make a request at 516-654-4059. 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Now, back to the music.

0: 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The only catch is that they're tapeworms. 99 cents to $2.98 in their bargain bar. That's what the tapes are priced for. You want to know what their schedule is, Frank?
1: Sure, let's hear it.
0: Well, Frank, Monday through Friday, their schedule is from 10 in the morning to 8 p.m. Those are the hours that they're open. Saturday, on the other hand, they're open from 10 in the morning till 6 p.m. They knock a couple hours off there on Saturday.
1: They're knocking it off, huh?
0: Right. On a Sunday, they are open at 11 in the morning, but they close on the Sabbath at 5.

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This is the Bunny, spinning the platters that matter on WFMU's Rock and Soul stream. Now let's hop right into the weather. This fine morning in the big city, we're tucked under a blanket of clouds. Temperatures sitting pretty at 72 degrees with the humidity at a smooth 60%. So while you're tapping your toes to the rock and soul beats, keep that light jacket handy if you're stepping out. Stay tuned, because I've got some sizzling tracks coming your way to heat things up right here on the Rock and Soul stream. Keep it locked.

Hi. Hope you're enjoying the Rock and Soul Bunny Show. In reverse order. Leaving Me by Townsman. And before that, Red Eye Glasses by The Corals. She'll Hurt You in the End by The Four Fifths. Before that, Sanctus. Bumpers. Ain't That Lovin' You Baby. The Human Beings. Take a Look at Me, Mr. Lucky and the Gamblers. Before that, Who Do You Love? The Preachers. And before that, Come On, Come On by the Esquires. 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

Hey, groovy cats and kittens. This is the bunny hoppin' at you on the WFMU Rock and Soul stream. We're spinning the platters that matter and giving you the lowdown on the weather scene here in the Big Apple. It's a cloudy morning in NYC, temperature sitting pretty at 72 degrees with a cool humidity of 58%. So whether you're hitting the streets or just chilling to the beats, keep it locked right here on the Rock and Soul stream. We've got the tunes, the news, and no weather blues. Stay tuned.

That was fun. You've just heard. Over and over. The Altons. Previous to that. Hey Hey Bunny by Gatos Negro. Love Minus Zero. The Leaves. And before that. Morning Sunflower by The Dirty Filthy Mud. Before that. Stranger in a Strange Land instrumental backing track. The Birds on the album Turn Turn Turn. Did you know you can make a request at 516-654-4059? 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Now, back to the show.

We just heard Y.O.Y. The Few. And previous to that, I'd Have to Be Out of My Mind by Words of Love, Rainbow Life, The Third Bardo. And previous to that, Dog by the GT. Previous to that, Connection, Dante's, The. Before that, Love Is Here Today and Gone Tomorrow by Mad Lads on the album Love Is Here Today and Gone Tomorrow. 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

now, broadcasting from an undisclosed location in rural New Jersey, several miles below the Earth's crust. 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

Mama. Fool's Paradise here, Saturday afternoon tradition. Yep, a two-hour excursion to nowhere is what it is. Presenting the unsung heroes of rock and roll at 45 RPM, we spread the grease from 1 to 3. It's two full broadcast hours of Bob Slop and Schlock. Finishing up with one of the greatest instrumental offerings of all time, the Arrows, featuring Davy Allen, of course, Moondog, 65. They're on the Tower Record label. And on YouTube, you can find a clip of the Arrows performing that, like on Hullabaloo or one of those shows. It's just the greatest. The Go-Go Chicks are losing it. Bobby and the Belmonts, Drum Dog, they're on the Gay record label. Prior to that, on the Safari record label, we heard the original Safaris with Gum Dipped Slicks. We initiated things today with Lorenzo Smith and Too Much Firewater there on the Marvel record label out of beautiful Hammond, Indiana. We recently lost a honky-tonk giant, Frankie Miller. He was 95. Cut some great records with Columbia and Starday, an album on Audio Lab as well, and then left the music. He was like Vernon Oxford, too country for country. So he left the music biz a long, long time ago, worked at a car dealership in Arlington, Texas, but thankfully he left a whole bunch of cool records behind, including this one. We're going to play Frankie Miller's song and then play a few more of his records at the end of this first set. But here's one of his great Starday sides, True Blue, from the late, great Frankie Miller on the Fun 91 WFMU.

0: trouble time.
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1: All right, Houston. I'd like to play the more records for you, but you know, as I do every Friday night, if I don't hear from you, I ain't gonna sit here and play it by myself. 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So let me hear from you and tell me right on with the music. Tell me if you wanna hear some of that, hey, la ba good music. If you don't wanna hear it, we're gonna go to the house. That's where it's at. Gonna give you another little taste of it there.

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Thank you, thank you, thank you, Frankie Miller, who lived to the ripe old age of 95. Born in Victoria, Texas, died in Arlington, Texas. And again, left behind a great legacy of records. We heard a handful of them. Frankie Miller, Family Man. Now, that became a teenage dance hit somehow on the local teen shows there in Texas. And reading the liner notes on one of the Bear Family reissues of Frankie Miller material. And before I forget, there's a great, I think, 3-CD set or 2-CD set of all the Star Day material on Bear Family. Highly recommended for your home stereo collection. But in the liner notes, Tommy Hill, who is the engineer of those Star Day sessions along with Don Pierce, said, I have no idea why Family Man became a teenage dance record. And yet it was. One of his earlier sides on the Columbia record label, Paint, Powder, and Perfume, complete with lots of P implosions and just a great hiccup in his voice. Paint. Frankie Miller's is an LP track, Truck Driving Buddy, cool odd one from him. It's Not a Big Thing to Me, another early Columbia side from the late, great Frankie Miller. Prior to that, Lawrence Walker, always welcome. British 45 Detour, because I believe it was an unissued track. The flip side's really great too. Sleepy LaBeef, All the Time, one of his fine sides on the Mercury record label. Alvy Self. I talked to Alvy Self years ago out there in northern Arizona. Let's Go Wild on the Don Ray record label. And we initiated things, yes, with another track from Frankie Miller. Great Star Day 45, True Blue. It's football season around the corner. I'm not necessarily a big football fan. I'm just totally given to baseball. But how can you not love Garo Yupremian, the Armenian-American place kicker in the 70s? Now, as a kid, you know, I would buy sports cards, baseball cards, football cards, to a lesser degree, ABA basketball cards. The Garo Yupremian football card is one that stands out, especially if you're like a 10-year-old weaned on Mad Magazine. Because here's a guy who looks like a used car salesman. He's prematurely bald by his mid-20s. He's 5'7", and he weighs half of all of his teammates. He's like weighs 170 pounds. And he's just like this swarthy guy. And you think, how can he be on an NFL team? Well, he was. And he left quite a legacy. His family lived in Cyprus. That's where he was born. Of course, to escape the horrific World War I mass genocide in Armenia. And just one of the great immigrant stories. His family moved to the United States. His older brother, Krikor, went to the University of Indiana, played soccer there, got a law degree, and he went to a University of Indiana football game, knowing nothing about the sport, and he saw a place kicker, and he thought, my younger brother, he can do that. And it would be better than working in a warehouse in London, which was where Garrett was at the time. So he called for his brother. His brother, in fact, got a football scholarship to Butler University. But then the

0: I discovered he had already signed a professional soccer contract in the UK, so that was null and void. His brother, this guy is amazing, then solicited all NFL teams.
1: You can't complain. Don't you complain. You got it.
0: In Cyprus, they were so poor they had no plumbing and burned olive pits at night for warmth. Was not aware of that practice. So Garo then plays a couple of years with the Detroit Lions, and then he's drafted by the Army. Now, in 1966, when he debuted with the Detroit Lions, the first NFL game he ever witnessed was one he was playing in. So anyways, he's 2 years with Detroit. He's drafted by the Army. He served as a cook in Fort Collins. Came back. His job was gone. But then his brother again, gets him a tryout with the Miami Dolphins. Don Shula comes calling, and in 1970... Garo is place kicking for the Miami Dolphins. He's also opened a silk tie business on the side. So he has this amazing career with the Miami Dolphins. Super reliable kicker. Part of the undefeated 1972 Dolphins team, 17-0. But the poor guy's perhaps best known for the all-time Super Bowl blooper. He was attempting a field goal. It was blocked. Garo then picks it up and tries to toss it. He looks like he's throwing a water balloon. It's quickly intercepted, and they run for a touchdown. And he was just ridiculed. He was mortified. It was the worst moment of his life. Despite the fact that he had a really respectable career. In fact, he held the NFL rookie record for kicking 6 field goals in one game. So he had to live with this. Forever. But he continued. He was on the cover of Sports Illustrated. He was on The Tonight Show with Johnny Carson and Bob Hope special. And who among us doesn't love him as Zeno on the Odd Couple, the Rain in Spain episode, where he kicks like the roast that, or meatloaf that Felix made out, he kicks it out the window. I Keek. In fact, he later wrote a memoir entitled I Keek a Touchdown. Having fun with himself. 15-year career in the NFL with the Lions, the Dolphins, the Saints, and the Tampa Bay Buccaneers. He hung up his cleats in 1981. And amazingly, the undefeated 1972 Dolphins were honored at the White House. And then President Barack Obama asked Garo, "Can you still throw it, Garo?" And Obama ran a route in the blue room, and Garo threw the ball to him. Obama caught it, and Garo said, "Now I'm 2 for 2. Garo Yupremian passed away in May 2015 in Media, Pennsylvania. I just drove through there on Wednesday. But his name held here in high reverence, hence the presentation of the Garo Yupremian Memorial Playlist and Comments Column. If that were not enough, we also find ourselves on National Bacon Day. National Bacon Day. So I thought the best thing to do was to play all known versions of Bacon Fat here in the Fun 91 WFMU. Here, former guest of the program, the late great Mr. Rhythm, Andre Williams, on the Fun 91 WFMU. And happy Bacon Day to everyone.

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That thing, bacon fat. 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

0: Bacon.
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niggas with their sights on the dot. They say, hey man, we're glad to see you back. 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But the chicken was never like this. Yeah.

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0: Morning after morning, I cook them a good breakfast. 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
1: We care.
0: Who?
1: We're the people who make Armour Star Bacon, and we want you to have this.
0: Me? A star?
1: It's our way of saying thanks for your extra effort to serve delicious Armour Star Bacon. For quality bacon, Armour's earned the star. You have, too.
0: Finally, someone appreciates me.
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The bigger the bacon, the smaller the eggs look. 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

0: Oh, mama. 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Larry Bright, Bacon Fat. Then the Delphi record label from 1963. The Viceroy's, Bacon Fat. On the Bolo record from 1965. The Triads, Bacon Fat. On the Ringo record label from 1960. The Bellingham Accents, Bacon Fat. On the Jordan record label from 1966. The Sir Douglas Quintet, Bacon Fat. On the Tribe record label from 1966. Big Daddy and His Boys, Bacon Fat. On the King record label from 1959. The $5 featuring Little Eddie, How to Do the Bacon Fat, on the Fortune record label from 1956. And at the top, Mr. Rhythm himself, Andre Williams, and his new group, Bacon Fat. The original on the Fortune record label from 1956. So that's it. And you know what you can do with your turkey bacon. Come on, man. Be better. Well, I don't quite know what to do after that trip. And it is National Bacon Day, no lie. But right now, we're going to return to the music. Oh, we also have the Garrow Upremian Memorial Playlist and Comments column. Yeah, that's up and running currently at WFMU.org. Over there in Record Machine 1, a very odd 45 from the Crackpots. What is this thing called? I've got it here. It's called Theme from the Crackpotter's Suite, the Crackpots. It's really an odd record. So I'm going to play it now. Because it must be done. On the Fun 91. WFMU.
1: Hey, partners. Got a little tune here. It ain't no rock and roll. It ain't no stroll. There's something to call

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Mama. Fool's Paradise here, Saturday afternoon tradition, rolling through hour number two. The Five Dreams. Cool bluesy one there, Up All Night Long. They're on the Mercury record label. The Duques before that, perhaps the best answer record ever, Please Help. That's on the VJ record label. Never Go to Mexico, The Holidays, on the Music City record label. Now, before that, we played this Slim Gaylord vocal group number by The Fables. I meant to play Cleopatra 30 BC, which is really great. I mistakenly played the flip side, Angel, which wasn't terrible. It's on the Elgo record label, but it's sort of funny slash tragic that a few weeks ago I told people I'd do the show. I just play 45s, which gives me a 50% chance of playing the right track. And what did I do? I blew it. The Crackpots. Theme from the Crackpots suite. The Crackpotters suite. What were they thinking? That's on the Noble record label. Got 35 minutes left of the program. We've got the Gary Upremian Memorial Playlist and Comments column. That is up and running currently at WFMU.org. And the Boss Groover's in the house. Let's go over to Wrecking Machine 2 for some just perfect lunkhead rock and roll. These are the Eminons. This is Eminon Rock. And this is the music of your life.

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0: Be there.

0: alarmed or excited. 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
1: I'm not a highbrow. I'm not a lowbrow. I'm something new. I'm a no-brow. I'm not a highbrow. I'm not a lowbrow. I'm something new. I'm a no-brow. I'm not a highbrow. I'm not a lowbrow. I'm something new.

Fool's Paradise here. Waiting moments of the program. Rex with you. Rocky and the Riddlers. It's what we call in the industry a two-sider there on the Panorama record label. We heard Batman, Flash, and Crash. Yes, the more than worthy flip. New beats in there with their diddlified Hey, Oh, Daddy-O. Cool one from the Dollar Bin there on the Hickory record label. Al Newman. I'm sorry, Alf Newman. It's a Guess. They're in the Golden 12 record label. One of the great records of all time. The Speculations, Hula Hoop on the Spec record label at the top. A Lunkhead rock and roll anthem. Eminon's Rock from the Eminons there on the Dilbert record label. Once again, we've got the Garo Upremian Memorial Playlist and Comments column that is up and running currently at WFME.org. The One Potato, Two Potato Man, Toddophonic Todd himself will be in at the top of the hour. And what's not to like? That means you and I have about 18 minutes left with one another. Next week, Matt Clark will be in. He'll be in, sitting in the green chair. I'll be at the for the final weekend of the Staten Island Ferry Hawks. And they currently have the worst record of any professional baseball team in the modern era. That's since 1900. They have a winning percentage of about 175. Currently, they've won 20 games, and they've lost 99 games. History is being made there, so we hope to see you at SIUH Ballpark there in St. George, Staten Island, to witness the worst baseball season in the history of the sport. The modern history, since 1900, since the Cleveland Spiders in 1899. So, Matt Clark, let's not bury the lead. He'll be in next week to do this thing. And then, you know, we'll figure it out after that. Here's a cool one out of Texas with a little something called Looking for My Baby. And yes, it's been especially selected just for you, the Fool's Paradise faithful here on the Fun 91. WFMU.

0: Wolfman?
1: Yeah, baby.
0: Listen, I don't want to talk to you on the air. I want to talk to you about a career in broadcasting.
1: You want to talk to me about a career in broadcasting? You're on the air, man. Go ahead. Tell me what you got to say, man.
0: I'm on the air.
1: Yeah, you're on the air.
0: What's this bit about blow your mind?
1: Listen, man, don't you dig it, baby?
0: It's okay, but what's this all the time spitting all over the operators and everything?
1: Can't you dig it, man?
0: It's all right, man.
1: Huh? What do you listen to me for if you don't dig it? Huh?
0: I can dig it. It's okay, man.
1: You can dig it?
0: Yeah.
1: What's your name, baby?
0: It's Groovy, man.
1: What's your name?
0: Dave Lubner.
1: Dave Lubner?
0: Yeah.
1: How's everything, baby?
0: With a name like that, man, I can...

0: Hey, what's happening, Wolfman?
1: How you doing, baby?
0: All right, why don't you play a bad record for me?
1: I don't play no bad records, man. They all good.
0: They all good?
1: They all good, man. Bye.

0: Mama. Mama. Here we go. Fool's Paradise, winning moments of the program. That was Little Joe and the Latinaires. Love the Gulf Coast sound. Love that take of the dog. They're on the Valmon record label. Somewhere out of Texas. Sherman Evans in there. Oh, we had Freddie Fender. How can I forget Freddie Fender? One of his great early sides on the Norco record label. Great take of Boney Maroney. And then we had Sherman Evans along with Cruz Ortiz and the Flames, Looking for My Baby, there on the Manco record label. As mentioned, out next week, Matt Clark will be filling in. He will occupy the green chair, so do look forward to that. And waning moments of the program, so I thought maybe we could squeeze in one more tune or two as scheduling permits. So let's see what we got next here on...
1: Max!
0: What? Hold
1: Max!
0: On. Hold on.
1: Stop the program! Stop the program!
0: Yes, it's Todd Afonik Todd, ladies and gentlemen.
1: Oh, man, I made it. I made it all the way from Brooklyn in time. Hey, so I was just... Excuse me. I was just at the headquarters of Spazco International.
0: Yes.
1: And he... My God, he's like Jack White over there with Third Man, the way he can move so quick. He just rush released for today after hearing your promotion ahead. He rush released a brand new, previously unreleased 45 by, you'll never believe who it's by. I'm going to give you one hint. It ties in with today's show.
0: Oh, bacon fat, right? We did a whole set of bacon.
1: No. We earned enough bacon fat for one day.
0: Okay.
1: This is a 45... I'll give you a hint. You want to know the title of the song?
0: It's just settle down. Relax. Go ahead.
1: It is exciting. Upremian's Lament.
0: Oh, my God. Gary Upremian. Upremian.
1: Yes. This was in 1973. Garo went into a recording studio. I think it was Criteria Sound down there in Miami Beach.
0: Wow.
1: Yeah.
0: This at the height of his career for the great Armenian-American place kicker.
1: The height of not just his football career, but unbeknownst until now, also his musical career, Rex.
0: And he was an Odd Couple, and he also appears in The Paper Lion, the film, the Alan Alda film. A man of many talents, hence, you know, his place in the
1: Everybody's
0: Memorial
1: a specialist
0: playlist.
1: Nowadays, but not in 1973.
0: Right. Well, this is brand new from Spazco. This is Unheard. This is a worldwide release.
1: I have a test pressing. Would you like me to slap it on?
0: Let's do this, Todd. Thank you so much
1: All
0: for
1: right.
0: this.
1: Oh, you're welcome, Rex. This means a lot to me. It means a lot to Spaz, hopefully your listeners.
0: Dolphins fans.
1: And Garrow's family.

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I've got a lot of great music for you this hour. Enjoy the electric sounds of artificial intelligence.

0: 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We think it's the best.
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You're tuned into the Rock and Soul Stream with me, the Bunny, right here on WFMU. Let's hop into the weather for the Big Apple this fine morning. We've got clouds rolling in, hovering over the city like a soft, gray blanket, but don't let that dim your sparkle. It's a comfy 72 degrees out there with a humidity sitting at 57%, just enough to keep it crisp without messing with your dew. Whether you're out for a stroll or just kicking back, keep rocking with us. Stay tuned, because I've got some sizzling tracks coming your way. Keep it here on the Rock and Soul Stream.

black nor blue by the soothsayers. Previous to that, weird. The we four. Nice try by lay sinners. Before that, tell my baby by the nightcaps. And before that, that's what I say. Three from three. And before that, hog, I'm a hog for you baby. The groupies. And before that, hey Joe, where you gonna go? Mono. The leaves. 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It's 74 degrees in New York. 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

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This is the Bunny Hoppin' at You Live on the WFMU Rock and Soul stream. Let's take a quick peek at what Mother Nature is spinning for us today in the Big Apple. We've got clouds hanging over the city, keeping things cool, with the mercury sitting pretty at 74 degrees. Humidity's feeling mellow at 52%, so it ain't too sticky, ain't too dry, just right for rockin' or soul searchin'. Keep it locked right here for all your favorite hits. Stay cool, New York.

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1: 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Follow the Leader by Major Lance from the album Follow the Leader. Previous to that, Never Can Say Goodbye. The Jackson 5. That's Not the Way. The Levis. Previous to that, I'm Tempted by the Quests. Previous to that, Shades of Orange. The end from the album Shades of Orange. And before that, Rain on the Roof. 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

That was fun. You've just heard Burnt Biscuits, Triumphs, Way Down, The Weejuns, and before that, Creeping Gene by Dave Davies. And previous to that, And Your Bird Can Sing, Mono, by The Beatles. Before that, Who Will It Be? 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

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Lots of soul music for you this hour. Enjoy the electric sounds of artificial intelligence.

Hey there, groovy listeners. This is the bunny hopping at you on the Rock and Soul stream, WFMU. Hope you're feeling fine on this cloudy morning here in the heart of NYC. We're looking at a cool 73 degrees with humidity sitting pretty at 53%. So, whether you're out and about or just kicking it at home, keep your radio dialed right here for all the best tunes to groove to. Stick around, cause I've got a stack of wax that's just itching to spin. Stay tuned, cats and kittens.

we've just heard. Beauty is Just Skin Deep by Sweethearts from the album For Dancers also. Before that, Baby Cakes. Maxine Brown from the album Oh No, Not My Baby, the best of Maxine Brown. Previous to that, I'd Rather Do It Myself by Maurice McAllister from the album Baby Hang On, I'd Rather Do It Myself. Abracadabra by Irma Franklin from the album Abracadabra, Love Is Blind. Love from the Far East by Master 4 from the album Love from the Far East. And previous to that, Do You Love Me Baby? Masqueraders on the album Make Me Believe in You, Do You Love Me Baby? Love's What You Need by Marissa Gatti from the album Detroit Dynamite. 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

Alright, all you cool cats and groovy gals out there in Radio Land, this is the Bunny Hoppin' at You Live on WFMU Rock and Soul Stream. I hope you're ready for a smooth ride through your afternoon because here in the heart of NYC, we're looking at cloudy skies with the mercury sitting pretty at 75 degrees. Oh yes, it's a cool 75 with a humidity of 51%, just perfect for cruising or grooving, whichever you're choosing. Keep it locked right here for all your favorite rock and soul hits. Now, let's roll back into the tunes.

out of the rut and back in the groove. That's what happens when you make it Pepsi-Cola. 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Hey, everybody, always ask for Pepsi-Cola. You're in the Pepsi generation. Yeah,

Hi. Hope you're enjoying the Rock and Soul Bunny Show. You've just heard You Ain't No Good, Modern Soul Trio on the album For Millionaires Only 4. And before that, Apollo's Mood by the Olympians. Before that, If You Only Knew, Mike and Ray from the album If Only You Knew. And before that, Lonely Eyes, Melvin Elling on the album Lonely Eyes, Love's Road, When You're Love, Lou Rawls from the album When You're Love. 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

hot. Hope you're enjoying the Rock and Soul Bunny Show. You've just heard Love Jones by Charles Bradley. And previous to that, It's All Over Me, Otis Blackwell. Previous to that, I'm Learning, Mad Lads on the album In Action, It Won't Work Out Baby, The Lost Souls. 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

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Lots of soul music for you this hour. Enjoy the electric sounds of artificial intelligence.

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This is the Bunny Hoppin' at You Live on WFMU Rock and Soul Stream. Let's take a quick peek outside, shall we? Right now, in the heart of NYC, we've got clouds rolling in, but don't you worry, it's still a cool 75 degrees out there, perfect for tapping your toes on the sidewalk. Humidity's hanging at 51%, just enough to keep things mellow. So whether you're out there cruising or just lounging, keep your radio tuned to us, and we'll keep the tune spinning just for you. Stick around, because we've got more rock and soul coming your way.

That was fun. We've just heard. Too late now. Mysteries on the album I Don't Wanna Lose Him, Too Late Now. Previous to that. I Don't Want Nobody to Lead Me On. Masqueraders on the album I Don't Want Nobody to Lead Me On, Let's Face Facts. Jody's Walk by the Mighty Imperials. A Change. Mustanga on the album Arthur's Landing. Need Your Love. Notations from the album Need Your Love. If You Love Me, Show Me. 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It's 77 degrees in New York. 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

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Now, let's hop right into the weather scene for our fine city. We're floating through a cloud-filled afternoon with the mercury sitting pretty at 77 degrees. Oh yes, it's a cool scene with a humidity of 46%, just crisp enough to keep your record spinning without a skip. So, whether you're hitting the streets or just chilling to the beats, keep it locked right here for all the rock and soul you can handle. Let's roll on with the tunes and stay smooth, New York City.

0: we've just heard. Don't Use Me Nolan Chance on the album Just Like the Weather, Don't Use Me previous to that. Diombo, Diombo, Weary Day Is Over by Hugh Masekela and the Union of South Africa. Ain't Gonna Do You No Harm. New Wanderers on the album Let Me Render My Service. Previous to that. One in a Million by Maxine Brown on the album One in a Million, Anything You Do Is Alright. And before that. My Elusive Dreams by Moses and Joshua Dillard from the album Moses, 2. Each Step I Take by Deanie Parker. Before that. Let Them Knock by Sharon Jones and the Daft Kings. Did you know you can make a request at 516-654-4059? 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It's 78 degrees in New York. Now, back to the show.
1: Hi, I'm Marvin Gaye. 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

When I saw you on Vine on November 29, and I knew from that glance that you were going to be mine, I told you I was a Taurus and that my first name was Morris.

That was fun. We've just heard When Tomorrow Comes. Carla Thomas. I Don't Mind by The Creations. I Love You, Baby. Cindy Scott on the album 101 Northern Soul Anthems Disc 4T before that. I'll Do a Little Bit More by Olympics from the album The Same Old Thing, I'll Do a Little Bit More. Oh Wee Baby, I Love You. 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
2: Okay. Yeah. 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
0: 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Shaking
4: Street. Okay, let's play a game. Let's find out if you're really with it. I'll play you a beat and some sounds and some words. Just put them together and name the album, okay? Here's a beat.

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Getting the weekend started for you. Joe Bielak here with you 2 to 4 p.m. each and every Friday. Hope everyone's having a good day and looking forward to a good weekend. And here in our summer limbo, after Labor Day, but it's technically still summer, so, you know, be careful. A lot of places, the lifeguards are off duty, so word of caution. Wrapping up that first set there with the MC5, of course, and Shaken Street, our namesake song from 1970. The Roots before that, not the Tonight Show band, but garage band from Greenville, South Carolina, and we heard Lost One, a garage classic, and that shows up on some Texas compilations because their label, Brownfield, was from Texas, so everyone assumed that they were from there, but they're from South Carolina. The Pastels, not those Pastels, but these Pacific Northwest Pastels. 1966, we heard Mirage, not the Tommy James song. A band called Five More did I'm No Good. I guess they'll send that one out to me. The Ravens, one of many bands called The Ravens in the 60s. These guys were from Danbury, Connecticut. We heard Sleepless Nights. And the A-side is the Roy Orbison cover, Working for the Man. Maybe we should check that one out. Before the Ravens, we heard The Abandoned and Come On Mary, a band from Chicago, 1966. More on Chicago later in the show. Little Boy Blues, or Lil, L-I-L apostrophe, Boys Blue, Lil Boys Blue. And I'm Not There, band out of Sunnyvale, California. We started off the show with The Berries and Midnight Hour. They were from Albuquerque, New Mexico. And they were, their original name was the Viscount Five with a V, but they changed their name to avoid two different groups, the Viscounts and, of course, the Count Five. So there you go. They went with the Berries. Cool version, though. All right, it is Friday. We're getting the weekend started, and that means it's time for our Fenton Friday pick. With if any band was the flagship band of the Fenton Empire, it was these guys. The Jujus here on WFMU.

All right, this is Shaking Street. Joe B. here with you till 4 o'clock, 2 to 4 p.m. Wayne Lacadice and the Commotions. Commotions is with a K. Covering Little Black Egg, of course, by the Nightcrawlers. And they were from, I think, Houston, Texas area, or the vicinity. Well, 1965, so I wonder if it probably came out around the same time, maybe. The Condors before that, Set Me Free, Dutch band. A little neater beat for you, 1967. Before that, the Guess Who. Yeah, the Guess Who. And a Burton Cummings song called If You Don't Want Me. Great one. And that came out in Canada in 67 as the B-side to the 45 of their cover of Flying on the Ground is Wrong by Buffalo Springfield. The Bad Boys. They were from Maryland, despite being on Paula Records. We heard Love and their great cover of Black Olives on the other side. That was from 66. For that, the Lively Ones, not the surf band of Surf Rider fame and Pulp Fiction. But these guys were from more Connecticut, Waterbury, Connecticut. And we heard their song Think. The Barons did Without Her. Band out of Fort Worth, Texas. The Infinitives with Thousand Tears. Before that, the Thunders, Take Me the Way I Am. Another Dutch band. Wow, I didn't realize you should have played them in a row. And started off the set there was the Jujus and Hey Little Girl. That was our Fenton Friday pick from 1965 out of Grand Rapids, Michigan. And of course, Hey Little Girl, the B-side to their classic You Treated Me Bad. All here on Shakin' Street, Rock and Soul Radio. Thanks for being here today. And so we had our Fenton Friday pick. Now it is time for another pick. That's right. This is the month of September. So let's watch it here on Shakin' Street.

Oh, yeah, gotta love that one. Swinging Blue Jeans. Now that you've got me, parentheses, you don't seem to want me. And that was written by Clint Ballard, who wrote a ton of songs, including The Game of Love, and I forget what else, but you can look it up. But a cool one there for the Swinging Blue Jeans. Oh, You're No Good was his other big song. Before that, we heard The Mindbenders, speaking of The Game of Love, and their version of The Letter without Wayne Fontana. Cool version. The Liverbirds before that with an original, Why Do You Hang Around Me? Good question, 1965. The Pretty Things did, from the second album, Get the Picture, You Don't Believe Me. A song co-written with Jimmy Page, so I guess that will cover our September obligations. Bill and Will, not a British record, but sure sounded like it could have been one. Going to the River. And yeah, before that, they were from Georgia or Tennessee, someplace, and I came out on Checker. Spencer Davis Group started us off with our September pick, Watch Your Step. Of course, the cover of the Bobby Parker song. All here on Shaken Street, Joe B. here with you until 4 o'clock. And a couple weeks ago, we lost rock and roll legend Jim Fares from the band The Crying Shames. He was their lead guitarist and chief songwriter for the first two albums, and then he left the group and they did one album without him. But The Crying Shames had a ton of great songs, but let's focus on ones that Jim either wrote or co-wrote. And of course, they're right away starting off the bat with their national breakout, Sugar and Spice. And of course, they learned it from the Searchers. Or I'm guessing they learned it from the Searchers, but Jim got the B-side, and it was a track called Ben Franklin's Almanac. So let's check it out here on Shaken Street.

right, RIP to Jim Fares, the lead guitarist and main songwriter for the Crying Shames, Chicago Legends, and from the second album, A Scratch in the Sky, we heard Sunshine Psalm. It was a co-write with Jim. For that, The Sailing Ship, for that same album, what a great track that is. It Could Be We're in Love, also from the second album. Before that, a Jim Fares song called July. And some of those tunes, you could really hear his Beach Boys influence with not only the vocals and the sound, but the arranging, too. July, written to help fill out the first album, Sugar and Spice LP. For that, we heard Both Sides of their second single, which was also their Columbia debut. And Jim Fares got both sides of the 45. So we heard the B-side, We Could Be Happy, and the A-side, I Want to Meet You. Before that, Mr. Unreliable, another Columbia single from 67. And we started off with Ben Franklin's Almanac, written by Jim Fares, the B-side of Sugar and Spice from 1966, and a perennial 4th of July favorite around here. Anyway, so RIP to Jim, the Crying Shames. You know, we're going to stay in Chicago for this next set because a band, which I guess sounded different, but they're kind of grouped together because Chicago had all these rock and roll hit makers in that 66 to 68 period. And so let's do a set celebrating the 80th birthday of Dennis Tufano, the lead singer of the Buckinghams. That's right. Dennis turning 80 today. So let's hear some of his great lead vocals with the Buckinghams here on Shaker Street.

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1: And that's Kind of a Drag on USA Records, coming to you from this row AMI stereo jukebox. And it's not a drag, it swings. So relax your mind and dig what's happening. Step over and put some coins in the jukebox and let's groove.

All right, there's a set of the Buckinghams wrapping it up, of course, with Kind of a Drag. And the group knew they had a hit with that one. And USA Records kept putting out other songs as their, I think that ended up being their third single, maybe. Of course, went to number one in February of 67. Number one for 2 weeks, the last 2 weeks of February of 67. And it knocked out I'm a Believer out of the top spot after a seven-week run at number one. And then the number one after that was, I think, Ruby Tuesday by the Stones. Before that, we heard Come On Home, the lead-off track to their third LP, Portraits, Back in Love Again, single from 1968 off the LP In One Ear and Gone Tomorrow. And they were starting to fade there. Number 57, it made it up to. Before that, a huge hit, Don't You Care, went to number 6 in 1967. Going to the Time and Charges album, a pretty heavy rocker for the Buckinghams, Why Don't You Love Me? And we started off with Sweets for My Sweet, of course, originally done by the Drifters and the Searchers. And there was the Buckinghams version as their first single from 1965, all here on Shaken Street. And we have another birthday to celebrate. This is the late, great Jack Ely, who was, of course, the original lead singer of the Kingsmen. And then he got screwed by his buddy, Lynn Easton, who grew up with his mom. Lynn Easton's mom went behind the back of the rest of the band and copyrighted the name, the Kingsmen. So after Louie Louie broke out as a single, Lynn Easton was the drummer on that one, and he said, I'm going to be the singer now. You can go play drums. And Jack said, get lost. He said, I'm hitting the road, and I'm Jack. So, of course, lawsuits followed, and Jack was the one who found the song for the Kingsmen and arranged it, and it's too bad. But he did try to bounce back with a couple sound-alikes and remakes, and including this one. For 1964, I ended up on RCA. Love That Louie. So yeah, September 11th, 1943, died in 2015, Jack Ely. He's billed as Jack E. Lee, the original Louie Louie man and the Squires here. So anyway, here we go. Happy birthday, Jack, wherever you are.

Oh, yeah, there it is. You know it, you love it. The Kingsman in the original version of Louie Louie. And it's pretty sad. With the Lynn Easton-fronted band, like, there's a clip on Hullabaloo of them lip-syncing to it. And he's, you know, it's one thing to be lip-syncing, but to, like, even lip-syncing to someone else's song and pretending it's you're the one singing is, that's a new low. Anyway, so the Kingsman, Louie Louie. Before that, we heard Don of the Good Times. Don, of course, Don Gallucci, who played that organ on the Kingsman's Louie Louie. And then afterwards, he formed Don of the Good Times. And he had Jack Ely with him for a little bit. I don't think he's on that record, Make It. But he certainly was in the band in that era. So there you go, Make It. Before that, we heard Octopus. Instead of Octopus, Octopus, which was the B-side of Love That Louie. For that, Jack Ely and the Courtmen, David's Mood, the B-side of Louie 66, Louie Louie 66. And we heard Louie Louie 66, came out on Bang. Jack Ely and the Courtmen, and then before that build is Jack Ely and the Squires. Love That Louie. Yeah, love it. What we don't love is that it's almost 4 o'clock, so it's time for us to get on out of here. Stick it here, stay here. Rock and Soul Radio is going to be great all weekend, and be back Monday at the Mothership. If you can't make that, we'll see you back here on Friday. All right, thanks, everybody. Appreciate it.

Welcome to the new WFMU Rock and Soul Radio stream. I've got a lot of great music for you this hour. Enjoy the electric sounds of artificial intelligence.

Alright, all you cool cats and groovy gals tuning into the Rock and Soul stream, this is the Bunny hopping in with your quick weather update. Here in fabulous NYC, we're floating under a blanket of clouds with the mercury hitting a smooth 78°F. The air's feeling just right with a humidity of 45%, perfect for shaking a leg or just chilling to the beats. Keep it locked right here on WFMU for all the rock and soul you can handle, and don't let a little cloud cover dampen your day. Stay cool and stay tuned.

That was fun. We've just heard Psycho, Tacoma, Washington, USA. The Sonics. Before that, Son-in-Law. The Blossoms. And before that, Shaggy Dog. The Stingrays. Before that, Chains by the Cookies. Hey Joe, where you gonna go? First single version Myra 207. The Leaves. Did you know you can make a request at 516-654-4059? Call or text 516-654-4059. It's 81 degrees in New York. Now, back to the show.

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1: That was fun. You've just heard Mama Said by the Shirelles. Before that, I'm Gonna Get You, Mustache Wax. 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Previous to that, Groovin', Booker T and the MGs. Before that, What a Nice Way to Turn 17 by the Crystals. 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

out of the rut and back in the groove. That's what happens when you make it Pepsi-Cola. Thirst is out, because Pepsi cools it fast. Taste is in, right on target. Hey, everybody, always ask for Pepsi-Cola. You're in the Pepsi generation. Yeah,

0: 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I've got a lot of great music for you this hour. 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

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It's a clear blue sky in the big city, New York City, that is. We're rocking a cool 81°F this beautiful afternoon with a smooth low humidity of 41%.

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Keep it locked on WFMU, because we're just getting started. Stay cool, cast

is it Nelson's Shandaponia matter, Roach? Or is it Shilson's Pandemoni Nelson, Roach? Shilson's Namino...

0: 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We're the Monkees.
1: Did you tell them about the TV show yet, Mike?
2: 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I was going to sneak it in. 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
2: Cool it. 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

0: 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I've got a lot of great music for you this hour. 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
1: 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That's our middle name.
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Hey, hey, all you groovy cats and cool kittens out there in Roddy Island, this is your main man the bunny, spinning those platters that matter right here on WFMU Rock and Soul Stream. Let's take a quick peek at what Mother Nature's serving up in the Big Apple today. It's a clear sky afternoon, a perfect backdrop for our rock and soul beats, with the mercury sitting pretty at 81 degrees. Humidity's hanging low at 40%, making it a sweet slice of weather pie for hitting the streets or just chilling with the tunes. Keep it locked right here, and let the good times roll.

That was fun. You've just heard Too Many People, Mono, by The Leaves. Before that, Cry Baby Cry by The Angels. Before that, Playboy, The Marvelettes. And before that, I Want That Boy by Sadina. 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It's 80 degrees in New York. More music now.

That was fun. You've just heard The Duchess of Earl by Bobby Smith and the Dream Girls. And before that, Each Step I Take by Deanie Parker. Before that, Diombo, Diombo, Weary Day Is Over. Humay's Gila and the Union of South Africa. Little Girl by the Condors. He's So Fine by the Chiffons. Previous to that, Mr. Magic Moon. The Kim Sisters. Previous to that, Treat Me Right by Panics, the Did You Know You Can Make a Request at 516-654-4059. 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It's 80 degrees in New York.

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Terry T's 1 hour of rockers, oi, thug business. Brought to you with your guest host, Spoonie, for the week. What do we hear in that set? There's no time for talking. All we're doing this Friday evening from 6 to 7 is lacing up our boots and probably finishing our timesheets before we set out to set the pits on fire. We ended that set with DMZ with Busy Man off of from Bomp Records, Rest in Power, Jeff Connolly. Your friend Spoonie has a chance to pay tribute to him this summer, but I wanted to throw a little DMZ into the mix tonight. Then we heard Dred Scott chugging along with Rocker from Red Spot Records from 1979 UK. Then the Gizmos with America First off of the America First EP, Gulcher Records. Then The Business, my favorite, Terry's favorite, The Real Enemy, off of their LP Suburban Rebels from Secret Records. Then Stage Bottles, Out of Work from Knockout Records 1993, out of Germany. Before that, Mutants with Boss Man on Rox Records. We started this set with Slade, My Town, and Polydor Records. Up next, something new out of Chicago. This is Lost Legion with Stuck in One Place, off of their fantastic LP from this year on UTG Records. Let's hear that now. 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

We just heard the finest knuckleheads in 1988 had to offer. Johnny and the Jumper Cables, a landmine out of Stanton Park Records. Up next, Good Humor with their hit Detroit from PV Records.

No, I did not cut that off. It ends in a bonk. Recorded in the back of a Northumberland, PA grocery store, we heard Brig with Hey Mister off of their self-titled debut, one and only LP, I think. Produced by Susquehanna Sound Production. And co-produced by a pretty crazy Bullwarp on that LP, which is why I probably have it. It was finishing up our little mini 70s death rock set. Before that, we heard Death Head by Punch out of the Bronx in 1970s and Raftus Records. Prior to that, Good Humor with Detroit and PV Records. Now we're going to hear something new from Supreme Echo. It's a great retrospective off of the Victoria, British Columbia's first wave pioneers. Early work, this is Hammerhead on Sacred Blade. You're listening to Hooligan, Terry T's Hooligan, with your guest host Spoonie on WFMU's Rock and Soul Radio.

0: We're finishing the show with Underdog, Frontside Grind off of their great Demos collection. Before that, Guilt with Bone Rake off of their great new EP 45 that came out this year. And 1000 Agonies, I Exist off of Get Better Records. And you know I couldn't let a hooligan go by without playing Guilt. Before that, Pittsburgh's Future Heroes Today by The Deed. Turns out sometimes violence is the answer off of their great new album, The Doorway. Check that out on Bandcamp. Prior to that, some D-Beat, Kinetic Orbital Strike, KOS with Nameless Graves off of their new album, The True Disaster from General Speech Records. Before that was Half-Life, Try to Stop Me off of their LP, Never Give In. All right, that's it. Stay tuned for Medicine. And then hang around after that for Flot Spot. This was Terry T's Hooligan. I'm your guest host, Spoonie. Stay tuned next week. Also, Leslie K, the great creature.
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Hey, what's going on, everybody? You're listening to the Musical Dose program right here on WFMU's Rock and Soul Radio. Thank you so much for tuning in tonight. My name is Medson, and I am here with you each and every Friday night from 7 to 9 p.m. Eastern as part of this Freaky Friday lineup. I hope you all had a great week, and I hope you got the weekend kicked off down on Shaken Street with Joe Bielak. And Joe's great show airs from 2 to 4 p.m., and then we have Terry the DJ kicking our asses for an hour on Hooligan from 6 to 7. Except for tonight, we had Spoonie and Bad Teeth filling in for Terry. And you can always check it out in the WFMU archives if you missed it. And then coming up right after me, it is Flat Spot with the one and only Father Flat. He airs from 9 to 11. And in between it all, we have the great Rockin' Soul Bunny and Owl Sun rocking you the rest of the day and into the overnights. And if you want to check out all the great shows that air right here on the Rockin' Soul stream, you know what to do. Head on over to rockinsoulradio.org. And take a look at that full schedule for yourself. And we are going to have a few programming notes to mention during the next mic break. But while you're checking out that schedule, hopefully you are clicking on the playlist and chat link and making your way into my live playlist and comments page. You can come hang out and mix it up with myself and other listeners right now on the comments board. And while you're doing that, I'll let us know what we heard in that first opening set. We just wrapped things up with Cosmonauts. And we heard Dirty Harry, took it off of 2013's Persona Non Grata, and before that it was Has a Shadow. And the track we heard was Not Even Human, took it off of 2017's A Sorrow Tomorrow, and before that it was Crimin. We heard Above the Trees, Rockets, took it off of 2018's Silent Animals. And before that it was Singapore Sling. We heard Midnight, took it off of 2002's The Curse of Singapore Sling. And before that, it was Outer Minds. We heard Campfire Lights, took it off of their 2012 self-titled. And before that, it was a new one from Strange Lot. We heard The Many Faces off of their new self-titled release. And we opened up the show tonight with Dead Vibrations. And the track we heard was Chemical Hug off of their 2018 self-titled. And we're going to go ahead now and get back into the music. Got a lot of great stuff picked out for us tonight. And we're going to kick off set number two right now. And we are going to do so with something from Wet Leg, and I'm going to ask you to keep it tuned right here. You are listening to the Musical Dose program on WFMU's Rockin' Soul Radio.

All right, we are back, wrapping up set number two here on tonight's Musical Dose program. Thanks again for tuning in. My name is Medson, here with you until 9 o'clock. We just wrapped up that set with Nancy and the Jam Fancies. We heard Tear, that is a new single there. And before that, it was Odd Fellows. We heard Think Twice off of their latest self-titled. We had Chauncey with Finance off of a new one called Trademark. And just before that, it was Genre is Death. Weird Audience off of their latest release, Attractive People. And before that one, it was Eddie Current and the Suppression Ring. Weird Past and Future off of this year's In Light of Recent Events. And just before that, Weird I Will Die in This Jean Jacket. And the track we heard was DOA off of an LP called Hang From a Cloud. And we will go ahead and file that one under Songs and Bands Joe Belock Taught Us. And before that, it was Lupo Sita. We heard To the Last Look off of a new one called Inverno, and we opened up that set with Wet Leg. We heard Too Late Now off of their 2021 self-titled release. And before we go ahead and get back into the music, let me mention a few programming notes. Kitschy Mama and Retro Obscuro have moved. You can now catch Retro Obscuro every Wednesday morning from 10 a.m. to noon right here on the Rock and Soul stream. And we had a new show premiere this week as well. The Aromatic Arboretum with JS is going to be on each and every Wednesday from 4 to 6 p.m. And lastly, the Crescent City Connection with Jason Isaac is returning to the Rock and Soul stream. And he is returning on Saturday, September 19th from 10 to 11. And with that said, let's go ahead and jump back into the music. We're going to kick off this next set right now. And we're going to do something from X Cult, and I'm going to ask you to keep it tuned right here. You're listening to the Musical Dose program on WFMU's Rock and Soul Radio.